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0: 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And talking about visiting, we have one of the members of the Red Hot fam actually dropping by and saying hello. Good morning, Sir Nestor.
1: 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Ingat-ingat, and once again, thank you, Y101 FM.
0: All right. But sir, who is with you right now?
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1: Rather, thank you very much, and good morning.
0: All right. Good morning to you, Sir Nestor. Thank you so much for dropping by here.
1: Okay.
0: All right. Thank you for dropping by Y101. It's nice when, you know, friends come over, listeners come over to say hello. We're very happy to meet you today. You're on your way to work.
1: Thank you.
0: But yeah, you really dropped by Y101. Thank you so much, sir.
1: Okay, thank you.
0: And good morning to you. It's 8:22 now.
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1: A typical week would take long hours of doing ad-libs, introducing songs, doing time checks, song sponsorships, researching topics, preparing a script for shows, coordinating with the tech team, the sales team, the other teams for an interview, often starting early in the morning and continuing into the afternoon with no holidays if needed. 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
0: What's coming up for Live at 55?
4: Okay, so good morning, Cebu. Here's what's coming up for Live at 55. We are going to take a look at some important weather updates.
0: Yes, that's what I like.
4: From Super Typhoon Andai. Mm-hmm. And we are also going to talk about some of the highlights of yesterday's State of the City address. Some updates on projects that will impact Cebuanos.
0: Mm-hmm.
4: And in the national scene, we are taking a peek at the drama and the impeachment
0: court.
4: With a roundup of day two of VP Duterte's impeachment trial.
0: Hey, VP Sara showed up, right?
4: Yes, she did.
0: Dun.
4: That's why there was some drama.
0: Oh, I see.
4: That's
0: okay.
4: Coming up for Live at 55.
0: Wow, a lot of drama for Live at 55 with Angel. 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In the meantime, we got some Bruno Mars with I Just Might on your Red Hot Radio.
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0: You're at Hot Radio Y 101 traffic update. That's right. According to, let me see, we got a traffic update here from our friends from the Cebu Road Heroes, Alfredo Loresto II. This is an update for 816. The CSCR Tunnel southbound lane is now open to traffic. I'm going to say that again. The CSCR lane or the CSCR Tunnel southbound lane is now open to traffic. The previously implemented counterflow lane has been terminated and normal traffic flow has resumed. Motorists may resume using the route and are advised to continue exercising caution while traveling through the area. Again, in the CSCR Tunnel southbound lane is now open to traffic. And then as of 8:35, according to Mr. Loresto II, a road crash involving two motorcycles has been reported along V. Rama Avenue near Golden Success School. Traffic personnel's responding and managing the situation. Again, motorists are advised to proceed with caution and expect possible traffic delays in the area. Thank you so much to Sir Alfredo Loresto II, Traffic Officer Alfredo Loresto II from the Cebu Road Heroes. That's our traffic update for this hour. It's now 8:40, Red Hot Fam. Four of Spades coming to Cebu. You know what it means. You could get a chance to score yourself tickets. Just keep on tuning in. 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

Radio Y101, a little Esper right there, and a different kind of remix. Yes, it's called Lemonade. Don't forget to tune in to How You Ill every Sunday from 12 to 4 in the afternoon. It's 8:50 now. We'll take a really quick break and come back with some Live at 55. Stay where you are. It's now 8:50, and Time Check is brought to you by Virginia Food Incorporated. 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
11: Good morning, Cebu. This is UP Communication Intern Audrey, together with Angel, Live at 55. Here's the latest update on Super Typhoon Inday, internationally known as Babi, which has now entered the Philippine area of responsibility. Signal number 1 is raised over parts of northern and eastern Luzon. Meanwhile, Pag-asa warns that Inday and the enhanced southwest monsoon may bring strong to gale force winds across most of the Visayas, including Cebu, as well as parts of Luzon and Mindanao. The Weather Bureau says Inday is expected to weaken by Thursday and exit the Philippine area of responsibility by Saturday. And now, for the latest happenings in Cebu, here are our local news updates.
12: Thanks, Audrey. So, for some local updates, we have some budget news coming up. Cebu City is currently operating with a $1.12 billion budget deficit. $1.12 billion budget deficit, according to Mayor Nestor Archival in his State of the City address. But, despite the shortfall, the city will continue investing in key projects and public services. As of June 30, Cebu City still has $10.28 billion in available funds. This will go toward priority programs like agriculture, climate resilience, public transportation, and traffic improvements.
13: Oh, finally, because, you know, if we're going to be on a standstill on the roads, it's going to be really tough.
12: Yes. And now for our national scene. So for our national scene, we are serving you some of the highlights of day two of VP Duterte's impeachment trial, which brought more courtroom drama, June. So before the proceedings, Duterte met with her legal team and told reporters that in this bloodbath and bludgeoning, I will be blooded but unbowed.
13: Ooh.
12: That's what she said in the press conference. And a lot of people are confused. She showed up in the press conference.
13: I know, it's the first thing I saw this morning.
12: Yes, skipped the trial.
13: I see.
12: Okay, so she then left the Senate and did not attend the day's hearing.
13: So what was she there for?
12: For the press conference. She wanted to say something to the people in the press.
13: That's insane. And she does it in the Senate.
12: Yes.
13: Okay. All right.
12: And then inside the impeachment court, the defense failed in its bid to block the prosecution's first witness, NBI agent John Mark Kalilong, from testifying. And then prosecution also presented evidence on the vice president's alleged threat against the president. The vice president's alleged threat against the president, including the now viral clip from her 2024 online press conference. And then the hearing got a little heated after Senator Judges Pia Cayetano and Riza Ontiveros exchanged words over Ontiveros' line of questioning. And the impeachment trial wrapped up within 4 hours, with Kalilong spending 4 hours actually with in the trial, in the impeachment trial, as a witness. The trial is set to span 92 trial days.
13: Wow.
12: And we just finished day two. We're heading to day three right now,
13: right,
12: so quite
13: right.
12: long. So this has been UP Communication Interns Angel and Audrey live at 55.
13: Thank you so much, ladies, for that update. So at least you guys know how healthy our country is today. It's 8:58. We got some Felix Jane and Cascada on your red hot radio.
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0: You're at Radio Y101. That's Will Smith, of course, with black suits coming and talking about rocking out. There's going to be an Ozzy Osbourne tribute night, Reborn the Legacy, with, and it's happening at the Social Park Avenue Mango Square on July 23, 7 p.m. Get your tickets now. It comes with a free beer. It's a night of Ozzy Osbourne's greatest anthems, the music, the madness, and the legend lives on with Cebu's hardest, wow, heavy metal bands. So check out the social for more information, all right? It's my final hour with you guys for the early morning takeoff. 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

0: here at our Radio Y101 at the club. Why not come to the beachfront this weekend? Because we are going to be at Jay Park Island Resort and Water Park. We hope you're going to be there as well. Let's say good morning to some more people actually dropping by saying hello. Hi to Hexatron Philippines. Good morning to you. Good morning as well to June R.A. Divina Gracia. Hello to... Well, I think I greeted everybody already. Well, Jebby Tiong De La Cruz. Also, YNK Agrit. Hello to Dave Cardona, who asked for that Calvin Harris track. And let's see if there's other people. Well, good morning, Red Hot fam. Thank you so much for joining us today. Raul Redido, Junjun Lim, Edwin Moratal, Roldan Spinhouse, Jado Poy Campos, Dennis Parado. Who else did I not greet? Good morning to you guys. Hi to Ryan Chu, to Alvin Casas Laron, Jassel Polones. Good morning to you. And thanks so much for joining us. For requests and dedications, official Facebook page is Y101FM, or you can text us at 0994-998-5101. 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
0: Hey, 925, I want to say good morning to Miss Leslie of Maribago Blue Water. Yes, and happy 37 years, Maribago. Happy 37th anniversary, Maribago Blue Water. Thank you so much for hosting our Christmas party. And good morning to you, Miss Leslie, working hard. Well, at this time, I think it's time. Because sometimes I think it's still 7 o'clock in the morning. Good morning to you, Miss Leslie. And have a great morning over there at Maribago.
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0: You read Hot Radio Y101. I want to say good morning to Miss Leslie. She's off to a meeting at Blue Water Maribago. Good morning, Miss Leslie. Thank you for tuning in and good luck on your meeting. In the meantime, let's get on with business with
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0: With a teaser for Live at 55. What's coming up, Angel?
1: So, hey, Red Hot fam. Here's what's coming up for Live at 55. We have some local film news. The initial entries of the Metro Manila Film Festival have just come hot off the press. Mm-hmm. That's coming up for Live at 55.
0: And I wonder if that Vice Ganda, you know the news of Vice Ganda and Vic Soto yesterday, I wonder if they're like a forerunner in the MMFF this year.
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0: Oh, June. So you really are going to talk about it. All right. Thank you so much. So MMFF news later on. Keep on tuning in. In the meantime, okay, we got a song that's being brought to you by Windsor Wind from Within. Visit windsor.ph today. We're going to take it from the Wongoys, their latest track, which is called Pickleball State of Mind on your Red Hot Radio.
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Pickleball State of Mind is what it's called. 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Hope you guys are having a great Wednesday morning. Well, we got more of the great hits right here. This is Tyla and Zara Larson on your Red Hot Radio Y101.

0: You're at our Radio Y101 saying good morning to all the engines out there, especially one that's just right. And my shoulder, over my shoulder. Anyway, Red Hot Fam, this is the Early Morning Takeover powered by Dubbies and Better Weekends by Jay Park and Y101. Of course, Carlos Music from 4 to 6. 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

0: Shout out Radio Y101 Local Vocal, you guys. That's our very own Nicole Borromeo, but we can't get an interview with her yet because she's just so busy. But anyway, that's her latest song. It's called Gold. Heard here on Y101. We're going to take a really quick break. You got Live at 55 coming right up. Of course, Four of Spades coming to Cebu. Are you ready?
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2: Hey Red Hot fam, this is UP Communication Intern Angel Live at 55. The Metro Manila Film Festival kicked off its 52nd edition yesterday, unveiling the first batch of entries for this year's competition. And we have the fantasy drama Amir under GMA Pictures, starring Dennis Trillo, Will Ashley, Glyza De Castro, and Argus Aspiras, directed by Zig Dulay. And we also have another entry from Regal Entertainment, Haunted Carnival by Julia Barreto, Fiam wow. Smith, Maricel Soriano, and James Reed. Quite a cast right there.
3: Yeah.
2: And Viva Communications is also pushing an entry. This is Second Miracle in Cell Number 7, starring Aga Mulak under the direction of Will Navas.
3: Is that an adaptation?
2: Or? Yes, this was an adaptation for the Korean movie. Mm-hmm. And actually, Twitter was talking about this because how are we having a second Miracle in Cell Number 7?
3: Mm-hmm.
2: Yeah. How are we having a part 2?
3: Wow, that's so interesting. So yeah, so this is like a developing thing. It's a part 2.
2: Yeah, and I don't think it's already connected to the Korean film.
3: Ah.
2: But we'll see more. And June, any final guesses? Because we mentioned 3 already. There's one more.
3: Of course, Vice Ganda and Vic Soto.
2: Yes, you are
3: correct. What do they call Vic Soto again?
2: Bossing.
3: Bossing.
2: Yeah.
3: There you go.
2: You guessed it right, June. Vic Soto and Vice Ganda's The Greatest Showdown under ABS-CBN Films and other Filipino production companies with the direction of June Robles Lana.
3: Mm-hmm.
2: You know, June, we're still months away from the MMFF, but I'm already excited to support these proudly Filipino films.
3: I know. Which one are you looking forward to? I think I'm looking forward to the Vice Ganda. But
2: mine, the Haunted Carnival, because I like I like some horror in December, you know.
3: Horror in December, that's true. And you know what? I realized, even if, like, you know, I've said this many times, even if, you know, like I'm watching a Filipino horror film, I know that Tiyanak is a doll, but it's still, like, scary because, you know, the environment, it could really happen to you.
2: I will say it on air. No one does horror films like Filipino directors.
3: Really?
2: Yeah, and Thai.
3: Oh,
2: Those two.
3: Thai.
2: Southeast Asian. And that's why we are producing a lot of good horror films that make it out to the global stage.
3: That's why.
2: Yeah.
3: Like that Chris Aquino one. Mm-hmm. My friend watched it and all of a sudden, because I was on the table in the house, and she goes, June, can I stay here? I go, why? I just watched that. Feng Shui, right?
2: Feng Shui.
3: Yeah, exactly. And she's like, I can't study in my room. So funny. So Filipino and Thai.
2: Yes.
3: Okay, got it.
2: Okay, so we will be getting more news about MMFF soon, and we'll keep you updated on that.
3: Thank you.
2: For now, this has been UP Communication Intern Angel, Live at 55.
3: Thank you, Angel. Stand by for Chad the Stud. He's coming up next. I'm going to leave you with a local vocal track. Listen to this, Angel, because it is local vocal. Yes, give it a good listen, all right? This is your Red Hot Radio.
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1: 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But before that,

0: Hey, Red Hot fam. We've got some World Cup 2026 updates, some news on the team advancing, and we also have some thrilling news for the Avatar Last Airbender fans. That's coming up for Lab at 55.
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0: 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This is a midday vibe with Chad. And by the way, that song was brought to you by Turbo Food Supplement for Men. 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
1: Good morning, Red Hot fam. This is UP Communication Intern Angel, live at 55. Chad, we've got some news for you and for our football fans. World Cup updates. It's hitting another level as the quarterfinal lineup is now complete. Argentina punched its ticket to the last eight after a thrilling 3-2 win over Egypt.
0: What a game last... Yeah. Earlier today. Argentina, they're down. 2-0, and 20 minutes remaining in the match. They scored three goals.
1: That was a thrilling match.
0: What a comeback by Messi and Argentina.
1: I heard Messi crying.
0: Oh yeah, he cried after the game. A lot of players from Argentina cried after the game.
1: And meanwhile, Switzerland survived a tense penalty shootout against Colombia. Colombia after a scoreless draw, a 0-0
0: fight. 0-0, that's right.
1: Yeah. The conclusion of these two games means that the quarterfinal matchups are officially set. France versus Morocco on July 9, then on July 10, we will see a showdown between Spain and Belgium, then a match between Norway and England follows on July 11, and on the same day, Argentina and Switzerland will be playing against each other. We don't know what more surprises await, but for sure, exciting days are ahead for our football fans. And we have some more exciting updates, but over in the entertainment world. Avatar, The Last Airbender fans, this one's for you. The long-awaited Avatar Aang, The Last Airbender animated film has just dropped an astounding first trailer and first look images. And it's not just that, because alongside this drop, Paramount announced that the film will now premiere this month of July, moving up from its original October date.
0: This is a movie?
1: Yes, this is a movie. This is not a series.
0: Okay, because season 2 is out right now.
1: Yeah.
0: This is
1: a film.
0: Yeah,
1: it's a film. Mm. And it was originally going to be out in October, but it's moving up on July. And you know the reason why?
0: Why? Because of the series or what?
1: No, it's because the entire film leaked last April. Yeah.
0: It leaked?
1: Yeah, it leaked last April.
0: Perhaps
1: that influenced them to just, you know,
0: release
1: the film already. The film will debut globally on streaming platforms this July 25. Mm. And, Chad, this is a sequel. This is not the first film. This is a sequel film.
0: This is a sequel to the previous film?
1: Yeah.
0: What?
1: It's a sequel to the show.
0: Oh, okay. Yeah. So it's totally different.
1: Yes.
0: Okay. But what was it? Was it the sequel, a new Avatar, it's a girl that's
1: Korra.
0: Korra,
1: Korra,
0: right?
1: That's coming up also soon, or 2027, I think.
0: Okay.
1: So
0: season 2 is out on Netflix right now.
1: Netflix, yeah.
0: The series, okay.
1: The series. That's a live action. This one's animated.
0: Oh, the movie's animated?
1: Animated, yeah.
0: Okay.
1: So this has been UP Communication Intern Angel, live at 55.
0: Well, thank you. More of the Red Hot Hits coming up.
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5: I heard what you said through the grapevine. 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

0: 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Right now, here's a public service announcement from the Visayan Electric Company. That's VECO. There'll be a scheduled power interruption, a.k.a. brownout, tomorrow, Thursday, July 9, from 9 a.m. to 5 p.m. That's 8 hours. And this is to improve the reliability of the distribution system serving Barangay Poblacion Pardo by facilitating tapping of a service entrance wire. So that's the reason why. Affected areas will be in Poblacion Pardo, right here in Cebu City, along A. Gabuya Street. So once again, please do take note of the area or the areas that I just mentioned. There will be a scheduled power interruption tomorrow from 9 a.m. to 5 p.m. And that public service announcement was brought to you by the Visayan Electric Company, VECO.
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1: Happy lunchtime, Red Hot fam. This is UP Communication interns Angel and Audrey. We're serving you up some trending updates alongside your midday break. First, we start with Wances, listen up. Twice Sana is crossing over the film industry with her first acting role. The Japanese K-pop idol will be starring as the lead for Nyangi, a joint Korea-Japan production. This will be Sana's first acting challenge in her 11 years since debuting as a K-pop idol. While filming is scheduled to begin in the second half of this year in Japan, Wances are already sending their support to Sana-chan.
2: And speaking of support, Chorus, have you saved up yet? Because Cortez is currently trending high up in X following a teaser showcasing their official light stick. What better way to show some support to the boys and their performances than getting a light stick to go red, red, right, Angel?
1: Yeah, it might go green, green too.
2: Right, of course. And this has been UP Communication interns Audrey and Angel live at 55.
0: Well, thank you, ladies. Coming up, more of the Red Hot Hits.
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2: A typical week would take long hours of doing ad-libs, introducing songs, doing time checks, song sponsorships, researching topics, preparing a script for shows, coordinating with the tech team, the sales team, the other teams for an interview, often starting early in the morning and continuing into the afternoon with no holidays if needed. 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

0: You're at our radio, Y101, Moose Music, Better Variety. 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
1: 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This is a midday vibe with Chad all the way till 2. Later on, Brian G steps in for the afternoon drive. And don't forget, this weekend, here's my suggestion as to where you should be. 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
0: Cebu, it's your turn. 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
1: A typical week would take long hours of doing ad-libs, introducing songs, doing time checks, song sponsorships, researching topics, preparing a script for shows, coordinating with the tech team, the sales team, the other teams for an interview, often starting early in the morning and continuing into the afternoon, with no holidays if needed. 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

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It is 101% guaranteed. We all need free snacks. My second hour. All right. We do have Live at 55 later on, so hang on tight for that one. We got something from BTS. Something

0: 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Stay connected on the Afternoon Drive with Glow. 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

0: 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If you guys are tuned in to us, it's definitely not a mistake. You're on the right frequency as we served up good vibes with great hits every afternoon right here on the Afternoon Drive. 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

0: 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Swim, swim. Anyway, it's now 3:31. We do have what's coming up for Live at 55 later.
1: Good afternoon, Cebu. We're going to catch you up on the latest drama in the country with some steaming political news from Sara Discaya's latest moves to the freshest updates of Day 3 of VP Duterte's impeachment trial. That's coming up for Live at 55.
0: All right, more of the impeachment and, of course, other juicy stuff for Live at 55 later. So do hang on if you want to listen to us, give you guys live updates for the impeachment. And, of course, thank you so much, Globe Telecom, for making us possible right here on the Afternoon Drive, for powering my show every afternoon. Thank you, thank you, thank you. Don't forget, Summer Pass is ongoing. You guys can get your Summer Passes over at Joyo Marketing, Ayala Mall, Central Block, SM City, Cebu, SM Seaside City, Cebu, APR Mall, Central. We got the Mandani Bay Showroom, Happy Cup Cafe, Balia, the Tongara Ramen over at Discario Central, and of course, Madilus Marketing, Lopez Haina Street, Subang Dako, Mandawi City. Back to the hits we go. The Brian G track of the hour right here on your red hot radio. 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
4: Let it clap, let it clap. 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
1: Good afternoon, Cebu. The Philippines continue to be hot with political drama. And we start with Sara Discaya, the controversial contractor at the center of the flood control scandal, who has just been allowed by the regional trial court in Lapu-Lapu City to post a 1 million peso bail for her malversation of public funds charges for an alleged ghost flood control project in Davao Occidental. Now over to the drama happening in the impeachment trial court for VP Duterte. Day 3 started at 2 p.m. today. Lawyer Carlo Narvaza is representing the defense counsel and Virgil Ligutan, a Cebu-based lawyer, is representing the prosecution. NBI agent John Mark Kalilong is again taking the witness stand. The defense has just spent a considerable time cross-examining Kalilong. Lead defense counsel Narvaza has also just unsealed the flash drive of NBI screen recording of the 2024 Zoom briefing and presented their take on the controversial video where VP Duterte allegedly made grave threats against the president. Earlier in the trial today, it has also been clarified by the Senate court that photocopies are allowed as evidence as long as they post no authenticity issues. Social media have been having a field day on this detail, and it seems like netizens have their answers now. And before we leave, John... Oh, before we leave, Brian G, sorry.
2: John's
1: Who's
2: here?
1: John? Oh, who's John? Okay. I am so sorry. Before we leave, Brian G, we also have some breaking news. Red alert for the Visayas grid has been raised. Consumers in Cebu and the rest of the Visayas should brace for possible rotational brownouts from 3 p.m. to 9 p.m. today. This comes mere hours after Visayas was put into yellow alert earlier this afternoon. This has been UP Communication Intern Angel, live at 55.
2: Thank you, Angel. And wow, 1 million pesos, small amount for a bail to this guy, if you ask me. But yes, I was about to actually say about the rotational brownout. I just saw it. For more information when it comes to the rotational brownout happening in Cebu City, you can check out VECO's official Facebook page. It's Visayan Electric Co., right? To know more about the scheduled brownout, rotational brownout. All right? More of the hottest hits right here on the afternoon drive at 3:57. Lainey, when did you stop loving me? Red Hot Radio, Y101.

0: Party 101. That was Lainey asking a question nobody wants to hear, especially if you're scrolling old pictures at 2 in the morning. When did you stop loving me? What's happening, Cebu City? Give it a check. It's now 4 o'clock. You guys are tuned in to Y101. 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
1: 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Funny thing about your problems, they ain't mine. Staying up through the late night. 20 seconds to game time. Getting religious with it. Time crossing these state lines. Working hard through the late nights.

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0: Quarry 101, your Red Hot Radio. Somber right there, 429. Don't forget, weekends at Jay Park will happen this Saturday already. And first up will be Carlo, together with the Rhythm Crew, giving you guys the best music you'll hear out of Jay Park this Saturday. All right, and we do have Angel to tell us what's up for Live at 55.
1: Hey Red Hot fam, we are seeing some new arrivals in the Philippine government and a departure from the K-pop world. That's coming right up for Live at 55.
0: All right, a departure and an arrival.
1: Yes.
0: Both. Okay. That's going to be interesting. That's coming up for Live at 55. And don't forget to get your summer passes. Get a chance to win a brand new TV, a gaming chair, overnight stays for two, dinners for two, and a whole lot more. All you have to do is finish the task. And if you haven't gotten your summer pass yet, this promo will end this July already. So get your passes over at Joyo Marketing, Ayala Mall Central Block, SM City Cebu, SM Seaside City Cebu, API Mall Central, Mandani Bay Showroom, Happy Cup Cafe, Banila Tongara Ramen right there at Escario Central, and of course, Marilu's Marketing, Fred Lopezina Street, Subang Dako, Mandawi City. Let's play some more hits. Mango with the vocals of Astro Leaf. We tried. 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

A script for shows, coordinating with the tech team, the sales team, the other teams for an interview, often starting early in the morning and continuing into the afternoon, with no holidays if needed. Staying updated on current levels while maintaining cutting-edge creativity and, of course, the voice. 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

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Finally, Davao can ring our bell because starting tomorrow, we will be simulcasting over at 91.5 Red Hot Radio Davao. Can you imagine that? So definitely excited to go on board tomorrow and say hi to our friends over at Davao. 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

0: Y101, Red Hot Radio, Tay Tay, right there with Elizabeth Taylor. Later on, we do have Live at 55. So hang on tight for that one.
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3: Good afternoon, Cebu. This is UP Communication Intern Audrey with Angel Live at 55. Ben Jarabalos has just been named the first secretary of Marcos's cabinet. Abalos previously served as secretary of the Department of the Interior and Local Government from 2022 to 2024 before he ran for senator on Marcos's slate in 2025, but lost the race. Now, as Cabinet Secretary, Malacanang says his role is to assist the President by providing timely, relevant, and strategic advice on emerging national, local, and international issues affecting the political landscape. He will also serve as an intermediary between the President and local and national government agencies, organizations, and sectoral groups. And for some shocking entertainment news, let's head over to Angel.
4: A departure in the K-pop world has just happened as K-pop idol Winwin announced he is leaving NCT. The announcement just came out around an hour ago, with SM Entertainment, NCT's agency, releasing a statement stating that Winwin and the company have mutually agreed to conclude his exclusive contract. Winwin also shared a lengthy heartfelt letter to his fans and citizens on his Instagram account, thanking them for all their support and wishing them well in the future. Winwin has spent 10 years in the K-pop industry as a trainee and an idol. To all NCT fans and citizens, we feel you, and you can tune in to Hallyu Il every Sunday afternoon here at Y101 for more NCT and K-pop. This has been UP Communication Interns Angel and Audrey, live at 55.
5: 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Thank you, Angel and Audrey. We'll definitely hear from them again tomorrow for Live at 55. 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

Y101, your Red Hot Radio, fourth and final hour right here on the Afternoon Drive. It's nice to hear Beyonce back with that R&B vibe. Kind of don't like her last album. But it's good to hear her back to the roots of where she started. Morning Dew, something brand new for you. 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Khalid. 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

0: typical week would take long hours of doing ad-libs, introducing songs, doing time checks, song sponsorships, researching topics, preparing a script for shows, coordinating with the tech team, the sales team, the other teams for an interview, often starting early in the morning and continuing into the afternoon with no holidays if needed. 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

0: 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And of course, we will be officially simulcasting over at 91.5 Red Hot Radio Davao starting tomorrow. Can't wait. Can't wait to say hi to our listeners right there in Davao tomorrow. So be sure to tell your friends
1: Brian G.
0: about it. 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So 91.5 Davao tomorrow, simulcasting. Excited. So we are now heard here in Cebu and Davao starting tomorrow locally. But you can listen to us wherever you are around the world.

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Y101. Time to turn up that volume. Dance with me all the way till 6 right here on my EDM set. And Joyful Weekends at Jay Park starts this Saturday. Carlo will be there 4 to 6 at Jay Park. And they do have like a barbecue buffet that goes along perfectly with our music. So be sure to check it out. Body Ocean, How You Move. On your Red Hot Radio.

Y101. That's it for the afternoon drive. More of your favorite hits tomorrow as we simulcast right there in Davao City. 91.5 Red Hot Radio right there in Davao. That's all happening tomorrow. So if you guys have friends right there in Davao City, let them know that we're simulcasting. Finally, they can hear their favorite Red Hot Radio right there in Davao live, right? So be sure to tell all your friends right there in Davao City. And as always, leaving you guys with this. May you win the war that you tell no one about. This has been Brian G. I'll be back tomorrow, same time, 2 to 6, with all your favorite hits. Drive safely, Cebu City. I'm out.

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1: A typical week would take long hours of doing ad-libs, introducing songs, doing time checks, song sponsorships, researching topics, preparing a script for shows, coordinating with the tech team, the sales team, the other teams for an interview, often starting early in the morning and continuing into the afternoon with no holidays if needed. 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

typical week would take long hours of doing ad-libs, introducing songs, doing time checks, song sponsorships, researching topics, preparing a script for shows, coordinating with a tech team, the sales

0: Team, the other teams, for an interview, often starting early in the morning and continuing into the afternoon, with no holidays if needed. 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

typical week would take long hours of doing ad-libs, introducing songs, doing time checks, song sponsorships, researching topics, preparing a script for shows, coordinating with the tech team, the sales team, the other teams for an interview, often starting early in the morning and continuing into the afternoon with no holidays if needed. 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

0: Virginia!
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0: 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Hello, good morning to you. How's the coffee? That strong, huh? All right, don't take off your pajamas just yet.
1: Why not?
0: Hi, good morning to you.
1: Morning.
0: A couple of minutes will do, right? You're entitled to that. You know what? I was watching the Wimbledon last night.
1: Yeah.
0: And a lot of our Filipino friends are saying, the Wimbledon is still on? Even though Ayala's not there? No. The Wimbledon world does not revolve around Ayala and the Pinoy fans, okay? No matter who's there. Balut Bender, Taho Bender. But last night, I felt kind of good with Paulini, who eliminated our very own sweetheart Ayala. Lost last night.
1: Redemption?
0: Yeah, it's like a... I don't know how to describe it. Is it fake redemption? Or I just felt good that she lost. It's like a vengeance.
1: Yeah.
0: Vengeance coming in the form of Kotsiuk. All right, Kotsiuk, by the way, won it in straight sets. And she goes straight to the semifinals. How about it, huh?
1: Mm-hmm.
0: And yes, she did it with grace. And after she beat Paulini, she danced in the middle of the court.
1: Really?
0: Mind you, this is the center court.
1: Yeah, yeah.
0: Where there's 15,000 people watching. And she dances like a ballerina. And
1: wow.
0: It reminded me, wow, how graceful can this girl
1: be? I'm going to have to search that. Okay.
0: Search that on the highlights on YouTube. And also, I'm actually rooting for Naomi.
1: Naomi Osaka
0: of Japan. Because she's the only... And Coco Gauff as well.
1: Yeah.
0: And Naomi for being Japanese and Asian, being disciplined.
1: I think she's the last Asian now.
0: That's true. She's the last Asian in the Wimbledon. And Coco Gauff for being a close friend to Alex Ayala.
1: Well, I mean, that's a bonus.
0: We're connecting these dots because our sweetheart, Alex Ayala, right? I like you because you're my girl's friend. But Coco Gauff, by the way, has that personality that really shines. She's charming in her own way.
1: Yes.
0: And skilled to match.
1: She's very grounded. She's
0: really.
1: Very grounded. Yeah. Go ahead. Sorry.
0: Really.
1: Go
0: so
1: ahead.
0: During the semifinals, good luck to you. I'm going to watch that game again because I have no choice. I paid a lot of money for my subscription. Might as well watch it. I don't know what the heck's going on with the male version of the gentleman's singles
1: I
0: or the
1: know.
0: Doubles.
1: I don't know. Novak just broke a record.
0: Oh, really? No.
1: Yeah, yeah.
0: Broke the record on being what?
1: I have to get the facts right. This is just from memory. The number of matches that he's won in Wimbledon has now totaled 106, I think. And Roger Federer is just 105.
0: Oh, wow.
1: So that's. I think the next record will be to beat Navratilova. And I can't
0: record, yeah.
1: Yeah, her record in Wimbledon.
0: Right.
1: I just have to find out what sort of record Navratilova had set in the past.
0: Okay, we'll keep you posted then. Welcome to the early morning takeoff. This one's made possible by a dear friend from Jay Park. Better Weekends and Dubby's Burger. Okay. We talk about the grandma going to the church with her granddaughter buying her a balloon. Now here's Madonna and Sabrina Carpenter.
1: Going to the mall this time? Okay.
0: Going to the mall this time to buy Sabrina Carpenter some halo halo. Okay. 10 after 6, you're in the early morning takeoff. How you doing?

0: 6:16 for the early morning takeoff with John M. and Zoe. It's the only AI, live AI talk show on the air. It's not even a talk show, see? This is where AI makes a mistake, which is not involved in this song. Drippy Eric and Lingao at 6:17. It is gray outside, isn't it? We have no sunshine whatsoever. Are we expecting some sunshine today? Is it going to glow today like you are, baby?
1: We are expecting partly cloudy skies at times. And at times cloudy with rain showers or thunderstorms.
0: Here in Cebu.
1: I got to read this again.
0: Okay, go ahead.
1: Okay, let's go. According to PAGASA in their 5 a.m. their 5 a.m. post, it's going to be partly cloudy skies to at times cloudy with rain showers or thunderstorms. 26 degrees to a high of 32 degrees. And the wind speed is moderate to strong. And coastal condition is going to be moderate to rough.
0: Okay, most of our listeners, they don't care where the wind is blowing right now. They want to know, is it going to rain in Cebu or what? Are we going to take part in this thing called flooding again?
1: With rain showers.
0: Or
1: thunderstorms.
0: Okay, what time would that be? We'll give you more details on that.
1: I think Alexa can answer that.
0: We're just talking about AI here. Thank you, baby. Alvin De Los Santos Maglaseng is the first liker that we... The first liker. It's the first one who woke up early this morning and put a like on our post on FB page.
1: Okay.
0: And for that, Alvin De Los Santos gets a bag of... Pandesal!
1: Yes! Yay! The non-gluten-free time!
0: That's right. And which he will be willing to share it with us because we didn't have breakfast yet. Thank you, Alvin. Thank you. I'll tell you what, you know, you get in touch with us, I'll play your song. But none of that 80s stuff, okay? That's happening tomorrow for Friday Gold Rush.
1: Yeah.
0: With Icky and Chad and June in the morning as well. All right, it is now 6:19. Is it going to rain today? Before you can Google it or ask Alexa, hang out, okay? Especially if you're driving right now. We'll give you that info as soon as we get it, okay?
1: Okay. Yes.
0: Something great happening in Jay Park. Would you make your weekend a lot better? Listen to this one.
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0: 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I'm a star, and where do we go? 636. Well. SM City Seaside Arena soon to open. You know who's going to be there, right, to perform first? It's going to be Beanie. That's right. And a lot of talk came around town when it was still under construction. A lot of people are saying, yeah, Bruno Mars will open up that arena right there. You're wrong. Because you know what? Today in history, well, not necessarily today in history, but you know that Bruno Mars' first concert in the Philippines was in Waterfront Cebu Hotel and Casino? Did you know that? I bet you didn't, right? That happened way back then. When Bruno Mars came up with the biggest ones like Locked Out of Heaven, and this was before, way before 24K. Okay, Bruno Mars' first concert in the Philippines was in Cebu at Waterfront Cebu City Hotel, April 7, 2011. As the opening stop of his first Philippine tour, the Cebu show was sold out. I was there. And they didn't advertise or anything like that. It just said Bruno Mars live. Miss it or you're gonna regret it. And then the day after, he went to Manila and performed there for the first time ever. So Bruno Mars has that soft spot for Cebu
1: because he's part Cebuano.
0: Yes, he's part Cebuano. I can't believe it. April 7, Waterfront Hotel, and then April 8th at Araneta Coliseum. Now, if you just tune in, we're not telling you that Bruno Mars will be here. We are saying this for history's sake. This happened 2011, where the tickets were at 5,000, 4,800, 3,500. And when Bruno came back here, well, he was in the biggest arena in the Philippines, of course, which is in Bulacan, right?
1: Yeah.
0: Philippine Arena.
1: Yeah.
0: So we hope this guy will be here once again.
1: Yeah.
0: You know, before his gout gets worse, and we want to do...
1: We're not saying that he has it, okay? John M. is just speculating.
0: No, because he's coming up with slow songs now. I mean, what happened to Lockout?
1: It's Formulaic, yeah.
0: Yeah, he's just kind of like taking it easy. You know, are you getting married or settling down? Which will be good for you too, but please let them danceable songs come up again. All right? Like songs like this one. See? This one will get you up in the morning. This is like your musical coffee right here. All right? You might as well enjoy it. 6:38. This is the morning, early morning takeoff with John M. and Zoe, Y101.

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0: Red Hot Radio, Y 101. It's your early morning takeoff with John M. and Zoe. I'm at the helm right now. Don't you just love it when you talk to some rappers? And every sentence, you always hear these words. You know what I'm saying? Every after a sentence, right? You know what I'm saying? A little Lucy and Brent in what you're saying. It's now 6:54. Our congratulations going out to Park Lane Island Resort and Water Park. Proudly celebrates a remarkable achievement after being recognized that trip. At the trip, that's an online thing. One of the best global 100, earning distinction as one of the world's top family hotels. How about it? It's right here in Cebu. Oh yes, congratulations to Park. Make that the J Park Hotel. We do have a lot of hotels here are family friendly. But J-Park stood out on this one. Congratulations once again to J-Park. All right, it is now 6:55.
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You have your panties already?

0: Red Hot Radio Y101. This is something to get you going on Thursday morning. You haven't heard that in a long, long time, right? I should do the bass and Doomslide 705. Our congratulations going out to our dear friends, our partner hotel, Parkland Hotel, celebrates their 20th anniversary. Can you believe it? 20th. We've been there for 20 years already. Serving out great food, great hospitality, and very Cebuano attitude when it comes to welcoming the guests and all that. Parkland 20th anniversary happens on this Friday already. Yeah, and I'm going to be there to cover it as well. Congratulations to the Ting family. Successful 20 years of Parkland International Hotel. My God. You know who's been in that hotel, right? Frarifo Lippi, Toto, they stay there. Campbell, Fort Coley, they stay there as well. And some of our local heroes as well. They have stayed in Parkland. And one thing in common is that they were saying that the food here is really just really out of this world, all right? Parkland International Hotel. Celebrate their 20th anniversary. Yeah! How about it, huh? Okay, here we go. If you're a metalhead and you are crazy about Ozzy Osbourne, I'll tell you what.
1: Oh, yeah. Okay, now my mic is on. Yeah, because on July 23, 2026 at 7 p.m., there's going to be an Ozzy Osbourne tribute night. It's called Reborn the Legacy, and it's happening on Social Park Avenue in Mango Square. It's a night of Ozzy Osbourne's greatest anthems. The music, the madness, the legend lives on. And this is with Cebu's hardest heavy metal bands.
0: Right.
1: Yeah. VIP tickets are 500 pesos. Regular is 200, and you get one free beer.
0: Yeah. Okay. My favorite band, Eon Rock, will be there. You're going to be talking about progressive rock and a lot more, okay? You're going to hear something like this, too. You probably remember this one when Ozzy has his peak with Jakey Lee and the guitar. Yes, we're going to be doing a lot of headbanging, so you keep that in mind. July 23 at Social Park Avenue. All right, that one's made possible by your Red Hot Radio as well. How about it?

0: Pursuit the hot new hits in town. Red Hot Radio. Right here, right now. Ladies. Yes? The chorus goes, when did you stop loving me? 7-Eleven. I'm not talking about the store, but we're talking about Nicola and Sebastian. And is this Richie or Richie? Cranking the Red Hot Radio up. Thank you so much. These guys are on the way to school. Be safe out there, right? Take care of yourself. And ace that exam if you have one, all right? Nikolai, Sebastian, and Richie, thank you for thank you for cranking us up. All right, 12 after 7. Who else is listening to us? Go ahead.
1: Oh.
0: Not yet?
1: Hang on.
0: Okay.
1: There is something wrong with my internet connection, whether I'm trying to connect to the Wi-Fi or I'm trying to connect to mobile. Is it happening to you right now? Like devices are going like crazy?
0: Yeah, and I'm blaming it on the trillionaire.
1: Oh,
0: we're
1: really?
0: Yeah, we're supposed to get space, internet from space, but it's not working.
1: Yeah, but anyway, we want to say good morning and thank you for the hangout. Chocho Sanchez, Spike, Solid 92.3 Cebu City.
0: Yeah, Eric Manait is there with Jovi. Thank you.
1: And we also have Raul Alo, Pochoy Peral.
0: Of course.
1: Kathleen Miranda Bacalia, Cheryl Haya Quintanar, Roy Gorin, Hazel Wano, Jeff Silva, Alvin De Los Santos Maglasan, RJ Bahanqueta, and Mikael Sanchez.
0: Yeah. And boys and girls, don't be surprised if you're on the way to school and Tito's driving you, and he would insist not to touch a dial, because tomorrow he's going to be singing his heart out together with his tita, together with your tita, because it's Friday Gold Rush! Yes, we are telling you that the weekend is here. Hopefully we'll get the sunshine that we really, really need. You notice how people smile when there's sunshine around?
1: Yeah.
0: I spent a lot of time on this stage. I mean, during winter, cold times, everybody's just grumpy. Everybody's just, the attitude, it's so cold. I don't want to talk to anybody. I'm a recluse now. You turn into this incredible Hulk with an attitude. But when there's sunshine, there's warmth, there's love, and cold drinks, right?
1: All of a sudden?
0: Yeah, the tropical vibe is here. Aren't we lucky to be here in Cebu, right?
1: Yep.
0: All right. Hey, it is now 7:14.
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0: Y101. That's something you can find on Spotify, YouTube, you name it, email, Instagram, whatever it is. It's a Y101 exclusive. Yeah, it's a charming song, isn't it?
1: I mean,
0: it's very Cebuano, very Filipino at that. Hello to Jim Hermosa. This is coming from Cheryl Haya Quintanar. Buggy Ayo! Thank you so
1: Buggy.
0: Much for the cake. You know what, Buggy? I still have your cake in my fridge because I savor it on a daily basis. I got a lot of cakes from my dear friends during my birthday, and I still have that ubi from Paolo's.
1: Yeah.
0: Ah, it's just so great. I'll see you this Saturday, all right, Buggy? Thank you. Who else is there? Raul Alo. Okay, why not? This wishing. Raul Alo, if Butchoy Piral will run for governor, Raul Alo will be the only voter. Because he's such a big fan of Butchoy. He's egging Butchoy to win that bag of Pandisan like he used to. But hey, try again, okay? Ruel Imnasin, hello and good morning to you as well. You know, our dear friends from 92.3,
1: yeah?
0: Eric Manite, they said together with Jovi, and I was asking for a weather report, and they're trying to access Pag-asa as well. But one thing I know, it is gray outside, and you might as well be ready and expect a lot of rain.
1: See,
0: okay?
1: I told you there's something going on with technology right now.
0: Because
1: I was able to access Pag-asa quickly
0: a while
1: ago.
0: Right.
1: Now they're having a hard time.
0: Yeah, they're having a hard time too. Let's blame it all on Starlink. He's a trillionaire anyway. He doesn't care, you jerk. Give us some more money over here. Okay. All right, 7:26. Where are we? Okay, Windsor Collar Run.
1: Yeah.
0: You know what makes this place so... You know what makes this run so special? Go ahead, Zoe. Tell them all about it.
1: It's called Collar Run because of the collar.
0: Okay.
1: You know, it reminds me of... there's an Indian holiday called Holi.
0: Holi.
1: It's very colorful. I attended one in Manila before just to experience it. So, Windsor Collar Run is about the collar. And... it will be on July 18, 2026 at City de Mares starting at 3 a.m. And you can choose your challenge from 6K, 12K, and 16K. To register, you can head on to the booth in Abiliana Sports Complex every Wednesday to Saturday. Or, you want to do it online? 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
0: 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Me, I'm just going to be in the finish line. I don't want to be going huffing and puffing and all that. But if you're going to go for the 21K, hey, your chances of winning some great, great prizes is so close. We can taste it around here. So you keep that in mind. Winter Collar Run 2026. All right, 7:27 with Bag Raiders here on Y101.

0: We're at Hot Radio Y101, first with the hot new hits in town, with the most listened to non-AM morning show in town. I have to stick it in right there. Martin Garrix and Ed Sheeran. What a combination, huh? All right, we got some news here. Artist news from Zoe. Harry Styles or... Oh, what? Did you read that already? Not yet.
1: I read it.
0: Okay, is it worth
1: it? I thought we were just gonna talk about it.
0: Okay, let's talk about it.
1: You know, Wembley Stadium is the biggest stadium in the UK, right?
0: Okay.
1: So, Harry Styles had his concert there. His residency, actually.
0: His residency? How many days?
1: Well, initially, it was just supposed to be 6 days. 6 nights, I mean. But because of the demand for it, it was now extended. And he completed 12 sold-out shows with his Together Together tour. And this means he just set a world record, a Guinness World Record, for the longest concert residency by a musician in a single run at the Wembley Stadium.
0: Wow. Amazing. Fantastic. Yeah.
1: Yes. And because of this, he beat out some of the other giants, like Coldplay, who only did 10 nights, and Taylor Swift, who only did 8 nights in 2024. So this Guinness World Record was presented on July 4 during his final show. And to celebrate the team effort, this is so nice of him. This is very meaningful because Styles and his management also gave certificate to every single crew member on the tour. Nice.
0: How nice, how nice.
1: Yeah.
0: How nice, really now.
1: And in his final...
0: And he beat Coldplay and Taylor Swift.
1: Yeah.
0: Those are really major acts right there.
1: Yes, those are major acts. Coldplay set the record, I guess, for 10 nights in 2025. Mm-hmm. Taylor Swift, 8 nights.
0: Coldplay did 10 nights?
1: Yeah.
0: You mean there's 10 couples getting busted?
1: Yeah.
0: For being together?
1: Yeah.
0: And being that camera? Well. Harry Styles loves performing here in the Philippines because we sing along to his songs.
1: Yeah, you saw the video of Filipinos singing to artists.
0: Yeah.
1: And one of the best ones was Harry Styles.
0: Mm-hmm.
1: What song was that? I think it was a Beatles song.
0: Yeah.
1: Or it was a Paul McCartney song.
0: Yeah, something like that. And
1: yeah.
0: Because we harmonize.
1: We harmonize. And it's like you have one conductor there in the middle. And it was such a powerful image there. And even the reactors are amazed at how that all fell into place.
0: Only in the Philippines, right? We are the only concert goers who would harmonize with the artists.
1: Really?
0: Yeah. It doesn't happen anywhere else. I mean, we do it so well that the artists will say, I got to play in Manila or I got to play in Cebu. Now that we have the arena here, I look forward to harmonizing. Practice, baby, practice.
1: Because we've seen some videos of concerts abroad. Some of us have experienced it also. And the energy is there, definitely there. But I think you're right. People will sing along, but Filipinos will harmonize.
0: You know why I go to concert? Because I pay for the goosebumps that I get every time I hear something special.
1: There's something scientific
0: and
1: about
0: us,
1: it.
0: And us harmonizing, definitely the goosebump worthy right there. So, hey, what can I tell you, right? Experience at 7:36 here on WA 101.

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1: Get ready, Cebu. 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

0: 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Until to this day, I don't know what the heck it means, but I can definitely use it in a sentence. Can you do that, Zoe? Can you use Itsumo in a sentence?
1: Yeah, I already used it in a sentence.
0: Really? No. I can use it in a sentence.
1: Yeah. Okay, complete the sentence.
0: All right. Hey, baby, the weather calls for Itsumo kind of thing. Or when my wife is away, I Itsumo all day.
1: Yeah. Yes.
0: There you go. What else? Never mind.
1: That's good,
0: then. Yeah. When it comes to Japanese food, I love eating Itsumo. It's a restaurant in UP Los Banos, remember?
1: Itsumo.
0: Okay. How crazy are you when it comes to your favorite artist? Are you willing to pay a lot of money to see your favorite artist? For example, if you like Sting, would you? How much would you pay to see Sting? Me, I'm crazy about Dream Theater, as you know.
1: Yeah.
0: I would pay a substantial amount to see them because, you know, for personal reasons. Because, like I said, I'll pay for the goosebumps.
1: Yeah.
0: But then again, it depends on the prices of the tickets.
1: That's
0: like,
1: true.
0: Like when Madonna was here, how much were the most?
1: The most expensive one was 57,000 pesos.
0: 57,000?
1: Yeah, 57,000. Okay. That was the most expensive.
0: I mean, I'd like to see Madonna, but not 57,000 pesos.
1: Yeah,
0: right?
1: I know. That's why, you know, what do we do as Filipinos? We look for concert ticket prices outside the country because sometimes it's much more affordable.
0: It's cheaper. Yeah, it's cheaper. And then you get
1: fly
0: a tour.
1: Out and then, yes, exactly. Yeah.
0: Right. And there's an artist that's been criticized about his ticket prices. He's supposed to perform in Manila, but his ticket prices are just so incredibly expensive. Like a regular ticket would go for 10,000 pesos, and then the most expensive one is 72,000. 72,000 pesos?
1: Yes.
0: Okay, the artist in question is...
1: John Legend.
0: Oh, right.
1: My
0: if you're talking
1: gosh.
0: About John Legend. Come on, John
1: He's
0: Legend.
1: He's receiving a lot of criticisms for it. Like, there's this one who said, for somebody whose last hit was 13 years ago, 72,000 was insane. Even Madonna back in freaking early 2016 had 57,000 as her most expensive tier.
0: Right. John Legend hasn't had a hit in 13 years. Come
1: 13
0: on, John
1: years.
0: Legend. You take care of your fans, so you would not be there without people like us.
1: Mm-hmm.
0: Right? I
1: mean,
0: give us some PDA budget as well. I mean, you know, we can't do PDAs with the kind of ridiculously high. I mean, I won't even pay.
1: And in this economy, yes.
0: Yeah, would you pay 10,000 bucks for PDA? No. I would not.
1: Wait,
0: I would not.
1: Move on.
0: I'm talking about this song.
1: I know.
0: Not that date we have in Luneta. The date we had in Luneta.
1: Who did you have a date with in Luneta?
0: No, I was just saying.
1: And you had to fly to Luneta for that?
0: Yeah, PDAing in Luneta. My God.
1: What's the equivalent here?
0: Okay.
1: What's the equivalent here? It's not Plaza Independencia, I guess. But
0: it could be. It could be. Fort Santiago would be cool. I mean, really, PDA. You know, it's like putting your date on a cannon and make out with her. That's certainly something else.
1: Wait, no, let's not give them ideas.
0: Okay. No, we're talking about John Legend.
1: We're talking about John Legend.
0: Yeah, PDA.
1: Here.
0: That's why PDA. Okay, the PDA price, not the PDA price, the ticket prices.
1: The ticket price is making you realize you're probably not as rich as you thought you were.
0: Yeah, that's true. 70,000? My God, that is way too expensive.
1: Yeah, I know. Who's gonna pay for that much? I mean,
0: I wouldn't pay. I wouldn't pay 10,000 for it. I mean, really.
1: I know some people would pay, but I don't know anybody. I mean, I know some of my friends who could afford that, but wouldn't.
0: Yeah.
1: You know?
0: Well,
1: it's still like, would you pay for that? Would you really?
0: Me? Heck no, I won't. But I tell you what. I'll pay 500 pesos to see Ozzy Osbourne Tribute Night.
1: Yep. On July 23, 7 p.m., the Social Park Avenue in Mango Square. This is a tribute night, and it's a night of Ozzy Osbourne's greatest anthems, the music, the madness, and the legend lives on.
0: Yeah, reborn the legacy. See 500 pesos, and you get to headbang with your friends and all that. Definitely, and you can PDA all you want. Lesser than 72,000 pesos. Really now. Okay. gotta start looking at this artist. You know, you just can't abuse your ticket prices. We're you're supposedly a third world country, right?
1: to charge you that much. I wonder if he has a tour elsewhere. How? Let's find out. I mean, how much are the ticket prices abroad? I'm gonna find out.
0: I mean, who's gonna show up there? Nepo baby.

0: Ella Langley, and I just want to be her. Hey, 7:55 now. We were talking about John Legend, and the talk continues.
1: Yes.
0: With the PD, with the PDA man. Oh, wait, we have to explain why the tickets are super expensive. Go ahead.
1: Yeah, because before that song, we were talking about, like, how much are the prices outside of Manila, you know?
0: Right.
1: Because the next step for us would be, let's go out of the Philippines.
0: Right, and watch John Legend there.
1: And you know what? If you're planning to do that, it's not gonna happen.
0: It's not gonna happen, yeah.
1: Because Manila is the only Southeast Asian stop for the leg of his tour.
0: The official
1: announcement from promoters confirmed that he's bypassing the usual regional stops like Singapore, Jakarta, Bangkok, KL to play a strictly limited two-night engagement exclusively in Makati.
0: Yeah, okay.
1: Yes, and this means, because of the venue will only accommodate 700 people that night.
0: Oh, okay. That explains the Nepo Baby ticket prices.
1: Yep, yep. Right? And of course, you have to hear what John Legend has to say, you know. Be kilig about it. I'm so thrilled to be returning to Manila, says Legend. There is such a deep love and appreciation for music in the Philippines. And that's one of the reasons, one of my favorite places in the world to perform. So all these performances will be extra special.
0: Yo, man, you want to give me a discount? That is too, it's too.
1: No. He's saying he has this deep love and appreciation. You have to pay the 72,000 pesos.
0: I don't love him that much. I don't even have a John Legend CD, man.
1: My mom loves John Legend. You
0: really?
1: My mom
0: okay,
1: does.
0: Okay, all right. Yeah. But if you want to watch John Legend for free without paying 10,000, 72,000, there's a thing called YouTube. You're gonna love it there too. Or if you just want to close your eyes without the video, it's called Spotify as well. Right? Okay. I need some PDA. 757.
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